0: realizing that he is a fool.
1: Yes.
0: That's it. 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
1: Yeah.

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1: and HA right here as we get back to the grind on this Monday morning. And I hope you'll stick around because we got chances to win cash starting at 9 every hour. $1,000 up for grabs. It's

0: ever.
1: And we all agree that's one of the best pop songs ever written, right? The Backstreet Boys, I Want It That Way. Everybody knows the words. Everybody young and old knows the words to that song. It bridges generations, doesn't it? Maybe I'm overselling it a little bit, but then again, I'm a Backstreet fan, so what do you want from me? Cher is coming up as we continue with your soundtrack to get you through this early morning Monday. Rihanna also on the way.
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1: 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We are officially into your work week again. And the soundtrack to Make It Fly By to Friday continues with Rihanna.

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1: 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This year, just the same. You've got Weezer, you've got Goo Goo Dolls, Lainey Wilson, Kenny Chesney. Don't forget about Snoop Dogg. 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

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It's AJ here on 101.5, The River, with the 80s to now. 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

0: 101.5 The River and AJ right here. And the song Hurts So Good from John Mellencamp always makes me think about hot sauce. I have become a hot sauce connoisseur over the last couple of years of my life, probably since COVID. I lost my taste when I had COVID one time, and it came back, but not as strong in just about every flavor area. And hot sauce has sort of been the Band-Aid. But I love the hottest you could get. Hurts So Good from John Mellencamp. He's talking about love, not hot sauce. And it's coming up next.
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0: Toledo's 101.5, The River. And we saw him perform at the All-Star Game for Major League Baseball last week. Boys to men. And AJ here. Girls just want to have fun. And just for the record, boys do too. Cyndi Lauper going to kick it off next. Music coming up as well from The Fray, How to Save a Life. Good morning.
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Toledo's 101.5, The River. And I'm sure you saw her on the halftime show at the FIFA World Cup final yesterday. Shakira.

0: 101.5, The River with the 80s to now. And the FIFA final, a classic already. And the halftime show wasn't bad either, featuring the likes of that young lady, Shakira. I'm AJ. Pat Benatar is coming up. She's on tour with Bryan Adams this summer on a tour called Roll with the Punches. Pat and her husband, Neil Giraldo, on guitar, both coming up.
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best variety from the 80s, 90s, and now 101.5, The River. And AJ, doing our best to make it feel less and less like a Monday, thanks to the help of Michael Jackson there on that one. Tears for Fears and Shout coming up, and a flashback too to the 90s with Wilson Phillips. Of course, Carney and Wendy, the daughters of Brian Wilson of Beach Boy fame, and Chyna Phillips making up that group. Chyna, of course, the daughter of John and Michelle Phillips, who are from the Mamas and the Papas.

River. It's AJ here, and we've got 9 chances a day to win $1,000. It's a $1,000 fill-up. 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

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And a bowling alley I once visited was the site of this music video in 2001. Lifehouse, Hanging by a Moment. Yeah.

0: Toledo's home of the 80s to now, 101.5 The River. And it's AJ and the Cash. 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And that's how you get entered to win a grand for the $1,000 fill-up. Yes, you can fill your gas tank over and over. You can pay some bills and maybe treat yourself to something special. Something really expensive, too, for that matter. Thanks for listening this morning. Good luck on the cash.
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Bruno Mars, 101.5, the river of the 80s to now. I am Sarge. A little less smoky start to our work week, but thunderstorms on the horizon, say maybe tomorrow, I guess. You know what is also on the horizon?

0: preview it for you. Our Christmas in July is coming up Friday. It's 101.5 The River. Yes, you heard Sarge right. We'll celebrate Christmas in July on Friday. We'll crack into the Christmas music vault, get a little preview for what's coming up around Christmas time. Plus, if we're going to celebrate Christmas, might as well come with some presents. How about tickets for the Cleveland Guardians, Mud Hens, Cedar Point passes, memberships to the Toledo Zoo, and so much more. Listen for the holiday favorites, and we'll tap into a few on Friday, and chance to open up a present or two maybe for you on Friday.
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101.5 The River. Boy, it was a high-scoring affair between France and England, but the final match yesterday between Argentina and Spain, they had to knuckle it down to the very end there. Spain now.

0: Alicia Keys, 101.5. The River, the 80s to now. It is Sarge back to work Monday, which also means we're back to trying to get you $1,000 like Aaron picked up. Who's got a birthday girl coming here? Your daughter, what, turning 13?
1: Maybe we'll do a little extra back-to-school shopping for her birthday.
0: With $1,000, that'll help. It's like we call it the $1,000 fill-up, but you can spend it on groceries, back-to-school shopping, whatever, or just getting away. First shot of 9 coming up this morning at 9 with the River.
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0: And Karma Chameleon, 101.5, The River, I am Sarge. Had I put a bet in that of all the Muppets that would show up for the halftime, FIFA World Cup halftime show, the count was there. You didn't have a lot of scores to count yesterday, but man, that halftime show was something. And that end with the kids and everybody who was a part of it, including Ted Lasso and Coach Beard, that was fantastic. UB40, Taylor Swift, and more ready to go in just minutes. Hang on.
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101.5 The River. This Friday, we're celebrating Christmas in July, and you get the presents. All we do is ask for your presents right here. Maybe tickets to the Cleveland Guardians, Mud Hens, Toledo Zoo memberships, and so much more. Friday, right here with The River.

as they come to Vegas. Yeah, the Backstreet Boys had a chance to sit down with us. 101.5 The River. 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

0: Jackets. I have yet to kind of get delve into that one. I'm behind on a few series I need to binge watch. It's 101.5 The River. I am Sarge. Well, if you're intrigued by the end of season 3 of Yellow Jackets, they are polishing up season 4, and we should see that late this year or early next year. This will be the final finale, and they say a lot of burning questions with the series will be answered.
1: All right, class, tell me about your weekend. 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

0: Kiss.
1: Yeah, it was a little tough day on Saturday for the Mudhens. They dropped two in that doubleheader because they're making up that Friday night game. I did get the win yesterday, though. That's the good news to wrap up the series. They will have Louisville in town starting tomorrow night at Fifth Third Field. It's Dobie Gray and Uncle Cracker.

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0: 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I say tap it in because, of course, you have a set on a free set right there on a free iHeartRadio app, right?
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We're celebrating Christmas in July, and you get the gifts. 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And some of your favorite Christmas songs as well on Fridays. We just kind of take a little break from the heat of the summer and, you know, chilling out a little bit Friday here on the River.

on to kick off our Monday workday together. Hey, everybody, it's Emily. I hope you had a great and safe weekend. Welcome back into the work week. And don't worry, we will conquer this workday together. We'll keep it going with Pink.

0: Is anybody else already counting down to Christmas in July? Well, this Friday on 101.5 The River, we're celebrating Christmas in July all day long. Not only will you hear a Christmas song every hour, but we're also giving away gifts every single hour. And here's the fun part. Every hour has a different giveaway, so you never know what might be up for grabs next. Keep it on the River Friday, get in the holiday spirit a little early, and maybe score yourself an early Christmas present.
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Thanks for making us the soundtrack to your workday. Hit that talkback mic and let me know where you're listening from today. Here's Ed Sheeran.

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Looking for a better Tuesday? 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

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And if you get a call from a random number shortly after, pick it up. It could be us telling you you're a winner. Here's the Backstreet Boys. 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

Are you staring at your Jeep duck on your dashboard right now? Well, guess what? Mama's coming to town. The world's largest rubber duck will be parked at Hollywood Casino Toledo August 4th and 5th, just ahead of Toledo Jeep Fest.

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Selena, well, if you're dreaming of a fun and creative afternoon coming up, check out Art Loop Print Jam on Saturday, August 1st from noon to 4 p.m. at the Arts Commission in Uptown Toledo in their new building on Adams Street. You can enjoy

Survivor with Eye of the Tiger. Well, we will survive this Monday workday together. We're playing the best variety from the 80s, 90s to now. We'll keep it going with Kelly Clarkson.

'cause I gotta have faith. Ooh, I gotta have faith. Because I gotta have faith. Faith with George Michael on Toledo's 101.5 The River. We're energizing your Monday afternoon by playing the best variety from the 80s, 90s to now. Got a song request? Hit that talkback mic and leave me a message.

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Adele on Toledo, 101.5 The River. Well, that does it for me. Thanks so much for hanging out with me and making us the soundtrack to your workday. I'll join you all again tomorrow morning at 10 a.m. on 101.5 The River. We'll close it out with Smash Mouth.

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101.5 The River, Toledo's home for the best variety from the 80s, 90s, and now. Now, it is summertime, but I'm thinking maybe this is not your mood because it's Monday today. But let's get you there, no problem. Katrina and the Waves.

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1: 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Thank you very much for using that talkback mic in the corner of the app to ask for this guy. It's Teddy Swims.

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101.5 The River. A couple minutes, we'll play a band that just had a big residency at the Sphere. Who might be there next? Who I would like this. 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
1: No doubt. Just wrapped up that residency at the Sphere in Vegas a couple of weeks ago. Did you see the note in Rolling Stone over the weekend of who might be dropping by there real soon? The Rolling Stones just came out with that new album last week, and they would love to get out on tour, but all the guys think, yeah, that would be just really tough at our age to be able to pull that off, go all around the world. So they are thinking about a few residencies around the world. The Sphere would seem to fit for that. We'll see.
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And Kelly's listening while she's working today. 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I'm glad we're a part of your workday, and hopefully we make it just a little bit better every day. 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
1: That was awesome yesterday. I'm really sorry to see the World Cup going. That was so much fun. Great job yesterday. Here's Madonna.

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1: 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We are with you all. 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
1: Just get out to see the Odyssey over the weekend. Buddy, it really is terrific. A bit of a time commitment. It's 172 minutes long. Some people are taking that commitment a step further. It was shot not just for IMAX, but for apparently 70 millimeter IMAX. I don't know what that means, but there are only a few of those theaters around the country, 25 or so, that are showing it. So less than one per state. Good luck if you can find one. I guess it's incredible.
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